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This no partner, this is some, this nal. Here I'm going to tell you, this nal, you know, Canal, Bounty Hall, Walton Hall, Seton Hall, Yorkshire Hall, Graham's Hall, Peter's Hall, Planter's Hall, Quaker's Hall, Carlton Hall, Harmony Hall, Bladen Hall, Lillian Dahl, Broom Hall, Vauxhall, Little, Blyandal. You rate your day on? Lay stay right there. Lay stay right there. Lay stay right there.

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Partner, you, like, you never been here when I tell you. You know, from Samaru Dam to Sparren Dam to Cow Dam to Krekete Dam to Super Nam, each and every blasted back dam, listen. 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

All the gal them from Belladrum, all the man them from Hope Tongue, all the gal them from Rising Sun, and everybody from Kingston. Well, look at Tory. You ever hear radio like this before? Me not think so, you know. This is what we call Vibes FM.

from Hubu back down to the sand hills of Kurukururu. I've been a change from Vibes FM. From the black coal on the oil shore to every drop of water from the Kai Chore. From Citrus Grove to the Mangrove in Golden Grove and Ants Grove. Oh, my mama, this station bad.

drive, I don't need a car. 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I'm doing things they ain't seen before. 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I'm a demon lord. Fall off what? I ain't seen the horse. Called your bluff, better cite the source. Fame ain't something that I need no more.

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Well, look at Tory. You ever hear radio like a this before? Me not think so, you know. This is what we call Vibes FM. 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
2: This is awesome. 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
3: The answer is we got to evolve, bro. If we want to keep up with what's happening in our world, we have to be able to give people news now. One of the things our CEO here at NCN says a lot of the time is that the deadline for news is no longer at 6 o'clock.
2: Yeah.
3: It is right now.
2: It's right
3: and now. We have to be able to answer that question. And we've been able to do that through the development of this app and now through promoting. 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
5: With the news at this time, I'm Kristen Josiah. Good morning. Children awaiting life-saving heart surgery could soon receive treatment in Guyana, with the government aiming to begin pediatric cardiac surgeries within the next 2 months. President Dr. Finali says the Ministry of Health has been given a two-month deadline to prepare for the procedures using the country's newly acquired robotic surgical technology. The Ministry of Agriculture will today distribute relief checks to rice farmers during a ceremony at the National Track and Field Center in Lenora, Region 3. The initiative forms part of the government's continued support for the rice industry and efforts to assist farmers affected by recent challenges. Education Minister Sonia Parag on Monday addressed the second cohort of the University of Guyana's Regional Accelerator for STEM Students Readiness Program, encouraging participants to make the most of the opportunity. The program brings together students from across Guyana for an immersive learning experience aimed at strengthening their knowledge and interest in science, technology, engineering, and mathematics STEM. Now the region. The death toll from Venezuela's twin earthquakes has risen to 3,535, authorities said on Monday, while nearly 18,000 people remain homeless more than a week after disaster struck the capital and nearby coastal areas. And internationally, the family of U.S. conservative activist Charlie Kirk came face-to-face on Monday with his alleged killer as prosecutors laid out their evidence for the murder case against Tyler Robinson, 23, in a preliminary hearing. Kirk, a key Trump ally and founder of youth organization Turning Point USA, was fatally shot on September 10, 2025, as he spoke on the campus of Utah Valley University in Orem, Utah, kicking off an intense manhunt. And that's the news to the moment.
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0: there, I'm Woman Carver Elgin, stationed at Traffic Headquarters in Blairy. According to Section 76.1 of the Motor Vehicles and Road Traffic Act, Chapter 5102, the rules of the road are: all vehicles must keep to the left or near side of the road. While driving a vehicle, when meeting another vehicle traveling in the opposite direction, you must keep well to the left or near side of the road. When being overtaken, you must keep to the left or near side of the road. You should not, therefore, except when you intend to overtake or turn right, drive along the middle of the road.
1: The mosquitoes responsible for spreading dengue are most active during daylight hours and can breed in small amounts of still water. 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
1: 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And then you make the morning off, you will feel nice. 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
4: 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While you're living, you feel love life. 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And here goes to know.
0: Well, a blessed, beautiful Tuesday morning to every single one of you tuning in across our beautiful land. From the bustling streets of Georgetown to the quiet creeks of the Pomeroon and all the way across the Rupununi. Well, I do hope that you had, you know, a fantastic, restful CARICOM day yesterday. But now, you know, the holiday is over, the long weekend is behind us, and it is time to stretch in, shake off the laziness, and get moving. It is Tuesday, so happy Tuesday, Guyana.

13 minutes after that 9 o'clock hour. If you're now joining us, a special good morning to you. Welcome on down to Vibes 100.1 FM. And I know it is Tuesday, but for many of us, you know, it feels like, you know, the true start of the work week. So don't let, you know, that slow you down. Let's lock in our focus, bring our best energy to our jobs, our farms, our businesses, and make this week a massive success, all right?

A special good morning to all our minibus drivers, our taxi drivers, our minibus conductors out on our roadways right now. Hope you guys are taking it easy out there. Well, I know the big rush is over. You know, school is finally out. The uniforms are washed and put away. Hopefully. And, you know, the school bags are packed in the corner. And right now, you know, the children are at home. Some of them might be running around the yard. Some of them are by their grandparents, you know, eating up all the mangoes. And talking about mangoes, it is mango season. So I know y'all, you know, are stocking up on those mangoes. And, you know, some are heading off to summer camp or summer school or vacation Bible school. And of course, it is easy to look at the July-August period and just think, boy, I glad school closed. I don't have to wake up early to pack no lunchbox, press no clothes, wash no clothes. But I want to challenge you this morning, parents. Don't just, you know, let this time pass by. You know, our lives, you know, get so busy with work, bills, and everyday stress. But these few weeks when school is closed and, you know, the children are at home, it is that golden opportunity that we do have. Your children don't just need a place to stay while you work. They need you. So, you know, take this time, and you don't need a lot of money to make memories. Sit down with them, you know, in the evening and ask them about their day. Even if it's just, you know, even if they just stayed at home, you know, cook a meal together. Let them help you in the kitchen, probably kneading the flour for the bake or peeling the plantains. Tell them stories as well, all right? Make it a meaningful, you know, vacation for them. Tell them stories about when you were young. Children love to hear long time stories, all right? And take them to a walk or take them to Movie Town. And talking about that, I was at Movie Town recently and I, you know, the schools were out and the children were just there enjoying. The parents took them to get some nice ice cream. You know, have that bonding time with your child or your children. Walk around the shop with them and, you know, just sit down with them and talk. I know, you know, the years can tend to fly by very fast. And before you know it, these little ones, you know, they grow up upon us and leave the nest. Yeah. And so things, you know, they will forever remember aren't like the expensive toys you got them. They'll remember the time you sat down on the floor to play a game with them or the night you stayed up late just talking. So parents, let us use this, you know, July, August period to build closer bonds. All right, let's pour some love, patience, guidance into our children. Remember, they are the future, and they are worth every single minute. 17 minutes after that 9 o'clock hour, let's get back some more great music for you right here on Vibes FM. Happy Tuesday.

This one is called One Wish by Ray J. 27 minutes after that 9 o'clock hour, you're still locked on to Vibes 100.1 FM on a beautiful Tuesday morning. How is your Tuesday going? I know it's the first, day in the work week for us because yesterday was a holiday. So if you're at work right now or you're making your way to work, hope you will be having an awesome, awesome Tuesday. Remember, you have that choice to make it the day you want it to be. So ensure that you're looking after yourself. You're thinking healthy thoughts, all right? Healthy thoughts. And if nobody told you that before, well, you're hearing it first here.

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0: Well, it's a great day to have a great day. Thank you so much for logging into Vibes 100.1 FM. And you know what we do about this time? Tell you what's happening in the country right now. Well, we start out in Region 2, where big things are happening for our agricultural backbone. On Saturday, President Dr. Mohamed Irfan Ali led the distribution of over $400 million in direct cash grants to rice farmers right across the region. Hundreds of farmers along the Essequibo coast are welcoming the initiative, calling it incredibly timely support that will slash production costs and secure their livelihoods. But the good news doesn't stop at the wallet. The government has also announced plans to aggressively expand agricultural infrastructure across Region 2, giving our farmers better access roads, smoother transportation, and heavily upgraded production systems. Now turning to healthcare, Health Minister Dr. Frank Anthony has announced a massive milestone for the nation as Guyana accelerates its medical transformation. Nationwide medication coverage has officially reached an impressive 90-95%. That means essential medicine is getting to the people who need it most, right when they need it, all right? Meanwhile, in the business world, the next generation of Guyanese business owners is getting a massive boost. Timothy Tucker, executive member of the Private Sector Commission, says the establishment of the new Guyana Development Bank is set to unleash brand new pathways for small and medium-sized enterprises to expand, innovate, and empower local entrepreneurs. Well, sports fans, get ready. Basketball is making a massive historic comeback to local soil. For the first time since 1994, Guyana is hosting elite international basketball starting tomorrow, July 8th through July 12th. The nation welcomes 10 Caribbean nations for the FIBA AmeriCup 2029 Caribbean pre-qualifiers. Over 250 players, coaches, and officials are descending on Georgetown. The Ministry of Culture, Youth and Sport has been working around the clock upgrading the Cliff Anderson Sports Hall with brand new bucket seats to welcome the fans. That is 10 teams, 2 groups of 5, and only the winner of each group moves on to the next stage. And it's going to be high stakes, high energy hoops. And finally, if your eyes are on the pitch, the wait is over. Tickets are officially live online right now for the upcoming one-day international series between the West Indies and New Zealand at the Guyana National Stadium in Providence. So mark your calendars for the big match days: Saturday, July 11, Monday, July 13, and Thursday, July 16. And if you prefer physical tickets, the box office opens today, Tuesday, July 7, right at the Guyana Cricket Board office on Regent and Border Streets in Georgetown. So get those tickets, secure your seats, and let's bring the noise for the Maroon Boys. Well, it is 34 minutes after that 9 o'clock hour, and that's all we're tracking for now. But keep it locked into Vibes FM for more updates and great music. Stick around right here.
1: 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Yes, you don't know.

0: you, I wouldn't even think. Well, this station had linked people from all around, you know. Remember Navin from Monrepo? I remember Avinash from Chatumago. What about them Glasgow by from Glasgow, Hozororo, Isano, and Mokomoko? You got to call everybody, man. This is one big thing.
1: Hi there, I'm Woman Carver Elgin, stationed at Traffic Headquarters in Leary. According to Section 76.1 of the Motor Vehicles and Road Traffic Act, Chapter 5102, the rules of the road are all vehicles must keep to the left or near side of the road. While driving a vehicle, when meeting another vehicle traveling in the opposite direction, you must keep well to the left or near side of the road. When being overtaken, you must keep to the left or near side of the road. You should not, therefore, except when you intend to overtake or turn right, drive along the middle of the road.
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0: 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A special good morning to our online listeners, those of you joining us online right now. Good morning to you.

Shakira and Burna Boy, Die Die. And yesterday was a day of pure drama on the football pitch. So let's talk World Cup for just a bit. And we also need to talk about our neighbors right next door, Brazil. And what, you know, this tournament looks like as we head into the final weeks. Well, I know Monday brought us some unforgettable moments in the round of 16. We had Spain versus Portugal 1-0. The biggest headline from yesterday is the end of an era, though. Spain took on Portugal in a fierce battle that, you know, went down to the absolute wire. Mikel Merino scored a stunning goal in extra time to give Spain a 1-0 win. And that's mean, you know, this means that Portugal is out. And the legendary Cristiano Ronaldo has played his final World Cup match at 41 years old. And I know it was a heartbreaking sight for Ronaldo fans across Guyana and the Caribbean. I did see quite a few videos of persons, you know, crying and getting angry that their favorite is no longer in the World Cup. But you guys will get over it, you know. Then we had Belgium versus USA 4-1. In the other match yesterday, Belgium completely overpowered the co-hosts, the United States, with a thumping 4-1 victory. Now, I know a lot of you, you know, tuning in are wearing your yellow and green jerseys today, but we have to address the shocker from Sunday, all right? Our South American neighbors, you know, Brazil, are officially out of the World Cup. Not to rub it in, but, you know, they faced Norway in the round of 16 and suffered a painful 2-1 loss. And the unstoppable Erling Haaland, you know, he scored twice for Norway late in the second half. And even though Neymar managed to score a penalty deep in stoppage time, it wasn't enough to save the Selassie. So for a team that so many Guyanese back every 4 years, it is, of course, a bittersweet pill to swallow seeing them exit this early.

46 minutes after the hour. You're still locked on to Vibes 100.1 FM. Where does the World Cup go from here? I know the tournament is heating up as we move to the quarterfinals starting this Thursday, July 9th. And who are your favorites right now? Well, with Brazil out, you know, teams like France, Spain, and Argentina are looking like the heavy favorites to go all the way to the final on July 19th. That'll be in a matter of days. I know you guys, your heart is pumping right now. But we do have some, you know, big matches ahead. We have some massive games lined up this weekend. Spain will now move on to face Belgium in a blockbuster quarterfinal match this Friday, which promises to be, you know, pure fireworks. Later today, Argentina will take on Egypt. So all eyes will be on Lionel Messi's squad to see if they can keep the South American dream alive. Who are you rooting for? Who are you backing for the World Cup?

21. 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Three nations under God. Used to stay on Boulevard. Now my bank account too large. 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Real.

All the gal them from Belladrum, all the man them from Hope Tongue, all the gal them from Rising Sun, and everybody from Kingston. Well, look at Tory. You ever hear radio like a this before? Me not think so, you know. This is what we call Vibes FM.

Well, today we are taking a stroll down memory lane to look at one of those classic sayings our elders used to throw at us whenever we were getting into a little bit of mischief. And you already know what time it is. Time for Sweet Mouth. It is 10 o'clock. Well, you should know this one. So here goes. Clatter easy for dirty, but hard for wash. Clatter easy for dirty, but hard for wash. Now, for those of you who, you know, who might have forgotten the wisdom behind these words, clatter easy for dirty, but hard for wash. All right, let's break it down for you. And it's easy to mess up you. A piece of cloth like your favorite white shirt or a nice linen tablecloth, it's so easy to mess up, right? One little drop of pepper sauce, a smudge of grease, or a splash of mud, and boom, it's stained. But getting that stain out, that's a whole different story. You're scrubbing, you're soaking, you're washing, you're bleaching, you're out in the sun, you know, hoping for a miracle. And sometimes, even after all that work, that little mark is still there staring back at you. So, of course, our elders, you know, weren't just talking about laundry. They were talking about our reputation and our choices. All right? So think about it. It takes only a split second to say something unkind, to tell a lie, or to get involved in something that we should not be doing. And it's easy to get dirty or to stain your name or hurt a relationship. And that happens in a heartbeat, right? But to clean it up, that's where the trouble is. To regain someone's trust, to fix a mistake, or to rebuild your character after you've gone off track. Yeah, that takes a whole lot of scrubbing. It takes time, it takes patience, and a lot of honest effort. And sometimes, no matter how hard you work to wash away the mistake, the memory is still there. It stays there, all right? Just like a faint stain on a white cloth. So the next time you know you're about to act in anger, or you're tempted to take a shortcut that you know isn't quite right, remember the cloth, all right? It is always, always easier to keep the cloth clean in the first place than it is to scrub out the dirt later, all right? So keep your reputation bright, keep your heart clean, and remember, life is a lot easier when you don't have to spend all your time trying to wash away yesterday's mess. And that's why we say, clat easy for dirty, but hard for wash. And that's your dose of wisdom for today, Tuesday, July 7, 2026. Well, of course, if you're celebrating your big day today, happy birthday to you. Wishing you all the best on your plus one. If you're celebrating that anniversary, happy anniversary to you. Whatever milestone you are celebrating, just know that we are celebrating with you, all right? Enjoy, enjoy, enjoy, and stay locked in to Vibes FM.

0: Well, we do have some very important information for our elders regarding the upcoming $20,000 senior citizens travel allowance from the Ministry of Human Services and Social Security. The distribution officially begins tomorrow, Wednesday, July 8, 2026. And so depending on how you normally receive your pension, the process looks a little different, all right? Now, if you use MMG or the bank, the process is completely automatic for seniors who receive their old age pension directly via MMG or bank account. So no need to line up. The $20,000 allowance will be transferred directly into your account. All right. So you can expect these funds to hit your account before the end of July of 2026.
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0: 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While you're living, you feel love life. And then you make the morning enough, you will feel nice. And here goes to now.
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0: I'm gonna say you're listening to 100.1 Vibes FM. While you're living, you feel love life. And then you make the money enough, you will feel nice. And here goes to now.
1: Well, this station had linked people from all wrong, you know. Remember Navin from Monrepo? I remember Avinash from Chatumago. What about them Glasgow by from Glasgow, Hozororo, Isano, and Mokomoko? You got to call everybody, man. This is one big thing.

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This one is called The Gambler. 12 minutes after that 12 o'clock hour. Thank you so much for keeping it locked into Vibes 100.1 FM on a beautiful Tuesday afternoon. It's a rainy one in the capital city. If you're heading out there, ensure that you are properly geared. You have, you know, your umbrellas, your raincoats, and your long boots. If you're driving on a roadways right now, take it easy out there. Be safe, be safe, be safe, people.

Well, the University of Guyana will reopen applications for selected degree, diploma, and certificate programs for the 2026-2027 academic year from July 8 to August 17. And so this provides another opportunity for prospective students to apply for admission to the nation's premier tertiary institution. Now, earlier this year, the university accepted applications from March 30 to May 9. And so this is a second application period, and it provides another opportunity for prospective students, including those who recently sat the Caribbean Secondary Education Certificate and Caribbean Advanced Proficiency Examination. And you know you are awaiting those results. So once you get those, you can apply for selected programs where spaces remain available. And information on selected programs that are open, application procedures, and other important details is available through the university's official communication channels, including its website, that is www.uog.edu.gy. So definitely check that out and see if you have anything you're interested in there, and you can definitely apply.

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0: 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And then you make the morning enough, you will feel nice. 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
1: Well, this is your entertainment report for today, July 7, 2026. Well, on Monday, during an announcement about new financial accounts, President Donald Trump took a moment to recognize Nicki Minaj in the audience. He praised her as the greatest and most successful female rapper in history and commended her for investing hundreds of thousands of dollars into the new accounts, expressing his admiration for Nicki. Trump stated, and I quote, We also have a woman who is so respected, so talented, and such a great friend. I don't just call her conservative, I say she has common sense. End of quote. Nicki was invited to the White House to attend a Rose Garden Club launch event, an exclusive private social and political gathering held at the newly renovated White House Rose Garden.

0: Well, as the legal matter between Big Tiger and his wife Alicia Brown continues, video footage has leaked on social media showing an altercation between the two. In the video, Tiger is seen telling Alicia to give him his phone as he attempts to take it from her. During their interaction, Alicia appears to lie on the floor while telling him to get off of her. And so the person recording the incident could be heard screaming, "Mr. Tiger, get off of her now." Now, as previously reported, Big Tiger shared a statement on social media announcing that he would be stepping away from the mic for a while to focus on his family and legal matters. And to close out today's entertainment report, Kai Cenat sent an apology to his ex-girlfriend, Gabrielle Aaliyah, following their split. If you recall, there were various rumors surrounding their breakup. Kai said he did not handle the controversy correctly. He said the breakup had nothing to do with cheating and that he was too busy to clear her name at the time of the drama. And that's the end of what we're tracking for today. Stay locked into Vibes FM.
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0: Well, they say oldies are goldies, and that's what we're putting for you right now. Just to get your Tuesday afternoon going, it's a rainy one in the capital city. If you're feeling cold, then this is good music for your soul.

Please Stay by the Drifters. Not to go, but to stay in. Hope you have been enjoying those elections. Oldies are goldies. Out the door. And this is where I wrap things up for today. Hope you have been enjoying the vibes right here on Vibes 100.1 FM. Remember to be kind people. Kindness is a reflection of who you are. And if you're going to be outside, if you're driving, walking, just remember to be safe out there, all right? Take care, everybody, and we'll be back with you tomorrow for Way Back Wednesday. You'll be going down memory lane. So tell a neighbor, tell a friend. Knowing. Tune in to Vibes FM. I need your soul. Would you still take care.

0: 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While you're living, you feel love life. And then you make the morning enough, you will feel nice. And here goes to now.
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0: from Hubu Back Dam to the sand hills of Kurukururu. Having a change from Vibes FM. 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
1: 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We'll change it back, guys. You know how we do it. It is a throwback Tuesday. Something not too far back, but I know you're going to enjoy our selections. What is-

0: 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Let you stick there like a wren, you know. When you stick bubble gum from picnic head and you now come out. That's what you got to do.
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2: 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All of them, everybody, Vibes FM. Like, if the whole thing mix up. When you go front, you see Vibes FM. 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You understand what I'm telling you?

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Don't go anywhere. It is 14 hours, 15 on the clock, 15 minutes past that 14-hour mark. If you're celebrating your birthday today, happy, happy birthday to you. 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

Art, you're not left out the gal them to you, though. 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Good gal, all kind of gal. Bushy Park, from Hyde Park, Phoenix, Greenfield Park. 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Like, if the thing, whole thing mix up. When you go front, you see Vibes FM. 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You understand what I'm telling you?

0: 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Gal them from Torch Park to Moore Park to Nandy Park to Republic Park. Good gal, all kind of gal. Bushy Park, from Hyde Park, Phoenix, Greenfield Park. All of them, everybody, Vibes FM. Like, if the thing, whole thing mix up. When you go front, you see Vibes FM. When you come back, you see Vibes FM. You understand what I'm telling you?
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14:53 on the clock. You've been listening to the afternoon segment, well, earlier afternoon segment of Vibes Trending right here on the Vibes Station. It's your girl Fuchsia saying goodbye and continue to have an amazing day. Miss Unika Langhorne Ina was in the building and she'll be keeping your company from now on.

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2: With the news at this time, I am Winsome Henry. Minister of Agriculture, Minister Zulfikar Mustafa, this morning spearheaded the distribution of relief checks to hundreds of rice farmers from Region 3. Today's distribution fulfills a commitment made by President Irfan Ali during a consultation with rice farmers at the Arthur Chung Conference Center in April this year. The initiative was announced as a targeted intervention to assist rice producers as the industry continues to navigate increasing global challenges affecting agricultural production, input costs, and international markets. Minister within the Public Works Ministry, Madanlal Ramaraj, has committed to upgrading Buri Street in Anna Katrina, Region 3, following a recent visit to the community. Buri Street is the home to one of the government's day and night care facilities, which provides an essential service to working families. Ramaraj noted that parents depend on this facility every day, and they should be able to access it safely, comfortably, and without the challenges posed by poor road conditions. The government has outlined ongoing development initiatives along the Linden-Suisdijk Highway, accusing political figure Azzedine Mohammed of misrepresenting the administration work and attempting to mislead the residents for political gain. Minister within the office of the Prime Minister, Kwame McCoy, stated that Mohammed's recent visits to the communities along the highway were part of an effort to portray the administration as neglecting residents while ignoring development projects that are already underway. McCoy urged citizens not to be swayed by what he described as political theatrics in the region. The Antigua and Barbuda government says it has been called upon by the European Union to phase out its citizenship by investment program by June 2028. Antigua and Barbuda is among several countries within the Organization of Eastern Caribbean States, which provides citizenship to foreign investors in return for making a substantial investment in their socio-economic development. The other countries in the sub-region with such programs are Dominica, Grenada, St. Lucia, and St. Kitts and Nevis. And internationally, Ukraine's President Volodymyr Zelensky has used a speech at the NATO summit in Turkey to urge allies to deliver the air defense systems. Kiev urgently needs to protect it from escalating Russian attacks. Zelensky calls for help rings with extra intensity after Russian missiles rained down on the Ukrainian capital twice in less than a week, crashing into blocks of flat and killing more than 50 civilians. The summit in Ankara will also be a chance for Zelensky to hold a critical meeting with Donald Trump and press home his case that Russia's brutal attacks are a show of weakness, not strength, and Vladimir Putin should be pressured into talks towards a dignified peace. And that's the news to the moment.
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3: From Karakara to Yarakabra. 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

It's 15 hours 13 and vibes 100.1 FM. And of course, it's our reggae hour. It's Tuesday, July 7, 2026. Like this, journey make the vibes worthwhile. Feeling that I can't leave. Yes, brand new month, brand

pleasant afternoon to everyone. How are you doing today? It was raining earlier on the East Coast. And then we had the sun. Not sure what the weather is like right now. However, we're going to have a marvelous time this afternoon. Right here on Vibes 100.1 FM. Like this. Hey, you are my lover and a friend. Worth more than all the... You're listening to Vibes Ignite. I am Monica Langhorn Eno, and I'll be with you until 19 hours. Girl, you complete me, now I'm feeling fine. Yeah, before I met you, I was only wasting. This one is called Long While by Pressure Bus Pipe.

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1: 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When I look into your eyes, I wanna fly, but I don't got no wings to fly. Guyana Water Incorporated (GWI) is advising residents in Region 4 Georgetown that a house-to-house disconnection campaign is currently underway and will continue until Friday, July 10th. 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The voice of Egyptian with Butterfly. Very, very beautiful song. You're listening to Vibes Ignite. It's a reggae hour. And we're having a marvelous time on this Tuesday afternoon.

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1: 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Any person applying for a change or correction to his or her particulars must provide the relevant original source document, birth certificate, and deed poll for a name change by deed poll, birth certificate, and marriage certificate for a name change by marriage. Divorce absolute in the case of a woman who is desirous of reverting to her maiden name from her married name. Birth certificate, adoption certificate, naturalization certificate for correction of minor clerical errors. Visit the GCOM registration office responsible for your area of residence to conduct any of the above transactions. The claims aspect of this exercise will end on Tuesday, July 14, 2026. For more information, contact the GCOM on 225-02789 or visit www.gcom.org.gy.

0: 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Coming up at 16 hours.
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Here comes Soul to Soul with Back to Life. You're listening to Vibes Ignite. Want to say good afternoon to the folks down in Bartica, Port Kaituma, Matthews Ridge, Maikoni, Mahaika, on the East Coast to West Coast. Good afternoon to you. And coming up at 16 hours 30, it's our patriotic segment. Guyanese artists all the way. Yes. Tell me now. And of course, the One Guyana worship experience was amazing. Stay with us.

0: them from Whooptown, all the gal them from Rising Sun, and everybody from Kingston. Well, look at Tory. You ever hear radio like a this before? Me not think so, you know. This is what we call Vibes FM.
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I'm feeling a bit excited this afternoon, and I'm happy about it, and I want you to feel that way as well. The fact that we are alive says a lot, gives us hope that everything is going to be all right. 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The Ministry of Human Services and Social Security is advising that distribution of the $20,000 senior citizens' travel allowance will officially begin on Wednesday, July 8, 2026. That's tomorrow. Senior citizens who receive their old age pension through direct bank deposits or MMG do not need to take any action. The $20,000 allowance will be transferred automatically into their accounts and is expected to be deposited before the end of July 2026. Just wish you could dine with me, wish you could dine with me, one that'll grind with me, one that'll grind with me. For pensioners who use a physical old age pension book, are required to take their 2026 pension booklet to the nearest Ministry of Human Services and Social Security office. Ministry staff will affix a $20,000 value stamp to the first of the two additional pages at the back of the booklet marked for official use. Once the booklet has been stamped, the voucher can be cashed at any Guyana Post Office or approved payment agencies, including MoneyGram, Western Union, SurePay, and Bill Express. The Senior Citizens Travel Allowance is a new annual initiative introduced under the government's 2026 national budget and is expected to benefit approximately 90,000 senior citizens across Guyana by helping to offset their transportation costs. For further information, senior citizens are encouraged to contact the Ministry of Human Services and Social Security. 17 hours 18.

0: 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You making that guitar cry.
1: Princess, I'm living.
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0: Well, this station had linked people from all wrong, you know. Remember Navin from Monrepo? I remember Avinash from Chatumago. What about them Glasgow by from Glasgow, Hozororo, Isano, and Mokomoko? You got to call everybody, man. This is one big thing.
1: Just the guitar, okay, cool.

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Yeah. 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Taylor Swift with Shake It Off on Vibes 100.1 FM. 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

Here comes Justin Timberlake. Can't stop the feeling. I got this feeling. Right here on Vibes 100.1 FM. Electric, wavy, when this beautiful, beautiful Tuesday afternoon. My city, off of my heart. July 7, 2026. Feeling when we in our zone. Here he goes.

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It's our pop segment. The time for you, 17 hours 44. Camila Cabello with Havana. Stick around, great music coming your way.

0: 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What does that even mean? 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
2: Well, this station had linked people from all wrong, you know. Remember Navin from Monrepo? I remember Avinash from Chatumago. What about them Glasgow by from Glasgow, Hozororo, Isano, and Mokomoko? You got to call everybody, man. This is one big thing.

0: 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If you're celebrating a birthday today, I want to say happy birthday to you and many, many more years on earth.
1: We both know that I shouldn't be here. This is wrong.
0: If you're celebrating your wedding anniversary, I want to wish you many more years together and happy anniversary. Also, congratulations

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If you've recently graduated, congratulations to you. If you're about to graduate, congratulations in advance. We're proud of you. If you're celebrating any other type of success, congratulations as well.

Kevon Edmonds, A Girl Like You on Vibes 100.1 FM. Our word of the day is encouragement. Giving someone confidence, hope, or support to keep moving forward. Another day, so I can be with you. And let's look at our words of reflection again. 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Stay committed, and your efforts will lead you where you are meant to be. Coming up at 18 hours, it's news, followed by The Quiet Spark. Right here on Vibes 100.1 FM, the time for you, 17 hours 54.

0: I am Sergeant 22279 Trotz, stationed at Traffic Headquarters Ivleri, attached to the Education section. I would like to inform the general public on the safe uses of the road on foot. On our roads in Guyana, pedestrians are one of the leading categories of road users that are killed yearly. It is important for pedestrians to understand the safe uses of sidewalks and footpaths when using the road. According to Guyana's Road Traffic Code, where there is a footpath or sidewalk available, use them. While using footpaths or sidewalks, ensure not to walk closely to the curb. If there is a footpath or a sidewalk that is not available at the time, ensure to walk on the right-hand side of the road facing the oncoming traffic. A school procession or a organizational procession that cannot use a sidewalk or footpath should walk on the left-hand side of the road to the nearest side. Ensure that you have a lookout to the front of the procession. Whilst walking during the hours of darkness, you should ensure that you carry a white light to the front of the procession and a red reflector to the rear.
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3: With the news at this time, I'm Kimberly Giddings. Good evening. Distribution of the government's cash relief to rice farmers continued today in Region 3, where some 560 farmers have been registered. Agriculture Minister Zulfikar Mustafa says over $201 million will be paid out to the farmers in the region. The distribution, which began at the weekend in Region 2, will continue in the coming days in Region 4, 5, and 6. Stretching across rivers, communities, and industrial corridor, Guyana's gas to energy transmission network is now 99% complete, bringing the country a major step closer to delivering cheaper, more reliable electricity. The transmission network is designed to move power generated in Wales across the Demerara River and into communities and industries that depend on a stable supply. Head of the Gas to Energy Task Force, Winston Brassington, says crews have erected 317 transmission towers and poles and strung approximately 82 kilometers of power lines. The Customs Anti-Narcotic Unit is strengthening its effort to prevent drug use among young people through an expanded education and awareness program in schools and communities across Guyana. Through this initiative, KANU officers are visiting schools to educate students about the harmful effects of narcotics, including the growing concerns over vaping. KANU is also partnering with community leaders and international counterparts, including Brazil's federal police, to strengthen prevention strategies and share best practices for safeguarding young people. In the region, CARICOM leaders have agreed to seek an advisory opinion from the Caribbean Court of Justice on the reappointment of Secretary General Dr. Carla Barnett following objections raised by Trinidad and Tobago. In a statement issued after the CARICOM Heads of Government retreat on July 6, leaders acknowledged Trinidad's request for the matter to be referred to the CCJ for interpretation under the revised Treaty of Chaguaramas. Pending the court's advisory opinion, the community agreed that the current reappointment of the Secretary General will remain in effect until heads of government consider the CCJ's findings. Internationally, tornadoes and storms battering central China have killed at least 17 people, injured hundreds, and forced tens of thousands to flee their homes, with President Xi Jinping calling for an all-out rescue effort. In southern Guangxi province, severe rain and flooding from Typhoon Maysak killed at least six people. Regional officers told a news conference that at least 130,000 people have been evacuated, but 11 are still missing. The deadly storm arrived as China braces the super typhoon Bavi, which made landfall on United States territorial island Monday before shifting to northwest. And that's the news to the moment.
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0: Have you ever noticed how much easier it is to complete a task when people help one another?
1: To you I belong, Jaja, ooh, Jaja, you, Jaja.
0: Whether it's preparing a classroom display, taking part in a relay race, performing in the school choir, or helping at home, working side by side often produces the best results. And that leads us to our topic for this evening. The benefits of teamwork.
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0: 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The benefits of teamwork. While this topic is definitely guaranteed to hold your interest, stay with us.

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The time is now 18 hours 17. I said that just now. This is the Quiet Spark segment.

And our topic for this evening is the benefits of teamwork. Teamwork is about cooperating, sharing ideas, respecting different opinions, and encouraging one another while striving toward a common goal. Yes, teamwork is definitely that. Working together.

and cooperation is definitely important. It can help you become a better student, a better person, a better friend, a better family member, and a future leader. See what teamwork does? See what cooperation does? Imagine trying to build a puzzle with only a few pieces. Think about that. Any day from now, it will be difficult to see the complete picture. Now, imagine adding all the missing pieces. Suddenly, everything fits together. Cooperation. Unity. Can't beat that. When we come together, we get the job done. 18 hours 20.

And also with teamwork, every person brings something valuable. You know, every person brings something to the table. Rasta is here to come. As it is said, one may be creative, another may be organized, while someone else enjoys solving problems or encouraging others. It's all teamwork. Hurry up and come. And each talent has value. Home is not in Bobby wrong. Mount Zion is my home, and I say any day. Working with others also teaches patience. Tell me about that. No more with I and I roam. Sometimes we have different ideas, and that's perfectly fine.

0: 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China, respectfully, often leads to better decisions than working alone. And these lessons prepare us for life. 18 hours 22. The benefits of teamwork. I love this topic, by the way. 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

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Our topic, the benefits of teamwork. Why teamwork matters. People who work well with others often become better communicators. They learn how to express their thoughts while listening.

When each person completes his or her task, the entire project moves forward successfully. Teamwork indeed. And we will get through this. You know, when we have our assignments, we do our group work. We have our group work to do. The leader of that group will say, "We gotta get through this." Yes. Give me just a second and I'll be all right. Sure. That's the name of the song by Daniel Bedingfield. The benefits of teamwork. Just another day and then I'll meet you tight. Yes, let's work together. We gonna get through this. 18 hours, 29.

0: 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We'll be right back.
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The benefits of teamwork, that's our topic. Another advantage is confidence. Knowing that people are supporting you can make challenging activities feel less intimidating.

Cooperation also develops problem-solving skills. Yes. Different perspectives often lead to creative solutions that one person may never have considered. Strong.

I love this. Perhaps the greatest lesson of all is that success becomes even more meaningful when it is shared with others who worked hard alongside you. Yes.

0: Yes, and we can become perfect. It's not impossible.
1: Hello.
0: The benefits of teamwork. That's our topic.
1: Wondering if after all these years you'd like to me to go over.
0: Let's hear his story.
1: They say the time's supposed to heal you.
0: Mrs. Adams announced that her class will be creating a small vegetable garden. At first, several students wanted to choose only the jobs they liked.
1: When we were younger.
0: Some preferred planting seeds, while others avoided watering or cleaning the area.
1: How it felt before the world fell at our feet.
0: Then their teacher reminded them that every responsibility was important.
1: And a million.
0: Soon, the class organized themselves.
1: Hello from the other side.
0: Some prepared the soil, others planted vegetables, another group watered the garden, and a few students carefully removed weeds each week.
1: When I call you.
0: As time passed, tiny seedlings became healthy plants filled with fresh vegetables. The children proudly realized that the beautiful garden was the result of everyone's effort, not just one person's work.
1: But it don't matter. It clearly doesn't tell you.
0: That experience showed them that cooperation produces great results. The benefits of teamwork.
1: How are you? It's so
0: 18 hours 40.

0: 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Our topic, the benefits of teamwork.
1: I'll think of you every step of the way.
0: And here are some simple ways to be a good team player.
1: And
0: being a valuable member of a group isn't difficult. Now here are a few habits you can practice every day. Yes, we're learning something. Greet others with respect. Pay attention when someone is speaking.
1: Sweet memories.
0: Complete the task you've been given.
1: I'm taking with me. So good.
0: Offer assistance when someone else needs support.
1: We both know.
0: Accept advice with a positive attitude.
1: And we'll always love.
0: Oh, and I really love this one I'm about to give to you. Celebrate the achievements of the entire group instead of seeking all the attention for yourself. Small actions like these create trust, strengthen friendships, and make every activity more enjoyable. Exactly. 18 hours 45. The soothing voice of Whitney Houston with I Will Always Love You. Right here on Vibes 100.1.

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1: 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You're listening to the Quiet Sparks segment. We're looking at the topic, the benefits of teamwork. Take a moment to think about a time when you worked with others. Perhaps your class prepared for a school concert. Maybe your sports team practiced for an important match. Perhaps your family joined together to clean the house or prepare a meal. How did each person's contribution make the task easier?
0: I never loved like this in my time.
1: When people combine their abilities, challenges become opportunities, ideas become achievements, and ordinary moments become memorable experiences. That is the true value of teamwork.
0: I let my heart be touched.
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We looked at the topic, Benefits of Teamwork. We must remember that no talent is too small and no act of kindness goes unnoticed. Each person has unique gifts that can make a positive difference. By showing respect, offering encouragement, and doing your part, you help create an environment where everyone has the opportunity to succeed. The next time you're asked to join a group activity, welcome the chance to contribute your best. You may discover that the greatest accomplishments are those achieved through cooperation, respect, and teamwork. Thank you for listening. Thank you for joining us here on Vibes 100.1 FM. I am Unika Langhorn Eno. God bless you. Remember, you are important. Be confident. Be the best version of yourself. Wherever you go, make a positive difference. Have a great night. Until next time. Good evening and take care. The time is now 18 hours 59.